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0: 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Are you all right up here? Are you okay? Okay, if you're not okay, just get on this thing and go that way or that way, or fucking steal the mic if you can. I'm almost ready, but not quite.
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1: Rumors spread around. United takes his time. But the shack outside the game. If you know what I'm talking about, just let me know if you wanna go to that whole mile on the range. They got a lot of nice girls, huh?

And I touched your face, narcotic mindful lace, Mary Jane. And I called your name.

gets weird. Everybody, if I ever leave this world alive, Mr. Casey.